0: of 14 to 18. For Canada Day, mainly cloudy skies with sunny periods. There's a chance of showers throughout the day. There's a risk of thunderstorms developing in the afternoon and evening, particularly in the northwest. Wind southerly 20 gusting to 40, highs of 25 to 29 degrees.
1: Hey, I'm Ali Hassan, sitting in for Tom Power. Welcome to Q. Deborah Cox is one of the most celebrated voices in music, with a career that spans chart-topping hits, Grammy nominations, acclaimed performances on screen and on stage, and she is back on Broadway in the Tony-nominated hit Titanic, a funny retelling of James Cameron's Titanic, told through the perspective and music of Celine Dion. And you'll hear why this is a full circle moment for Deborah. Plus, Vancouver's Baby No Money will be here to tell you how a rugby injury led him to starting his music. You just never know how you're going to start in this business. That is all coming up on Q.

0: Music there from Sault Ste. Marie's Debbie Laurie Kay. The Sault is also home to one of CBC's newest bureaus. Over the past year, CBC has actually been adding a fleet of reporters to many communities that don't have much local news coverage at all. So now we can cover more stories in more places. And we're hearing all sorts of those stories from many of these new bureaus all morning long. Coming up, we'll head out door knocking with a wise young kid in Quebec.
1: Hi, I'm Alexandre Mas, and I'm here to present you my petition.
0: Then we'll take a trip to Red Deer and drop by a legendary Western wear shop.
2: Well, I love selling boots. Like, that was my dad's passion. And guys have told me that story over and over. He says, oh, your dad would just run to the basement, grab my size, and it fit like a glove.
0: I'm Hayden Waters. This is Reporting From on CBC Radio 1. We've got so much more on our special Canada Day show right after the news.
3: This is CBC News. It's 6:30. Good morning, I'm Andrew Lamb. Here's what's making news in the Maritimes. We begin in New Brunswick, where a Crown prosecutor is seeking 5 years in prison for a man who stabbed a police officer in the head last August. Edva Maskery pleaded guilty in February to aggravated assault and assault on two police officers. Defense lawyer Mathieu Boutet recommended a sentence of 2.5 to 3 years. A race and culture

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1: Feel that? That's the thrill of the Northern Super League. And it's back on CBC Gem, with six fierce clubs battling all season long for glory. From coast to coast, Canada's first professional women's soccer league is bringing the heat. 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

0: Thank you so much for that. That was so lovely.
1: Emerging. Up and coming.
0: All those things.
1: How are you? Nice to see you.
0: It's great to be here. This is amazing. What a great crowd. What a great idea. This is fantastic.
1: I know, it's wild. We should do it every week. What do you remember? We're here at the Arts and Culture Center. What was your first time playing the Arts and Culture Center?
0: Well, one of my first memories of the Arts and Culture Center was we were brought here by school. So we got 1,100 people, I think. And so I was probably 7 years of age, and other schools.

Today is a big day that marks another big day. It is Canada Day, and it's the CUSMA review deadline. July 1st, 2026 is the day set out in Canada's trade deal with the U.S. and Mexico for each country to say whether it wants to extend the agreement past its expiry date in 2036. Canada and Mexico were already on board with a 16-year extension. But today, after a virtual meeting with his trade counterparts, U.S. Trade Representative Jameson Greer officially confirmed what most were expecting, that the U.S. does not agree to renew the deal in its current form. Lisa Raitt is